0: Portland rocks.
1: It's definitely a niche that maybe hasn't been tapped into. I don't know. If it's a niche that's going to bound to happen, then Portland's the place to do it.
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All of this merchandise can be found in your imagination. Now, we don't got any of that stuff, but we do have stickers, Radio Hot Tub stickers. 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

strawberry shortcake. You're so delicious. I wanna eat you. Eat you.

Did I just take a moment to thank you? Did I? I'll do it now. Thank you. 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Violeterra, they're going to be over at the High Watermark Lounge on Monday, May 25th. And if you stay tuned, you will hear more music from that band and about, as I mentioned, 199 more daily on RadioHotTub.com, the sound of Portland.

0: Attention, attention. Excuse me. I hate to interrupt. I know you're enjoying the sound of Portland, Oregon bands, but I have a very special announcement. There will be no church services, no picnics at the park, no sitting around the TV and relaxing on Sunday. Sunday. There's too many live shows going on Sunday night that you just need to go see. Soda, they're going to be live at the No Fun Bar on Sunday. And two radio hot tub bands are going to be at the Shanghai Tunnel Bar. Rhea Strad and Tar Pit will both be rocking the hell out of the Shanghai Tunnel Bar. That's coming up on Sunday.
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Vile Laterra, they're going to be over at the High Watermark Lounge on Monday, May 25th. 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

Interesting. Oh, hi, sorry. It's Uncle Scotty, Radio Hot Tub, here in the Radio Hot Tub Studios. How you doing? Great. You know, I like to make sure that you're kept up to date on what's happening in our city, and I'm just making 100% sure that there's not more that I already see right here for our concert calendar on Saturday. Currently, as I'm looking at the concert calendar, there's only really a couple of good shows coming up on Saturday. One of them's at the Snug, where you can check out Stephanie Strange performing live, or two Radio Hot Tub bands live at the High Watermark Lounge. Gorilla Teens and Amy Beth and the Creeps team up at the High Watermark Lounge. That's coming up on Saturday. Stay tuned to hear all the bands we just mentioned right here on Radio Hot Tub, the Sound of Portland.

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0: Hey, it's Uncle Scotty of Radio Hot Tub here in the glamorous Radio Hot Tub Studios. I'm the highly overpaid CEO of this radio company. 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Tell them that Uncle Scotty has a venereal disease. Whatever it takes to get people listening to the local Portland bands, spread the word somehow. Do it now. Do it right now. Got better ideas? 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You're doing a great job. Keep it up.
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0: There's too many live shows going on Sunday night that you just need to go see. Soda, they're going to be live at the No Fun Bar on Sunday. And two radio hot tub bands are going to be at the Shanghai Tunnel Bar. Rhea Strad and Tar Pit will both be rocking the hell out of the Shanghai Tunnel Bar. That's coming up on Sunday.
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Interesting. Oh, hi, sorry, it's Uncle Scotty, Radio Hot Tub, here in the Radio Hot Tub Studios. How you doing? Great. You know, I like to make sure that you're kept up to date on what's happening in our city, and I'm just making 100% sure that there's not more that I already see right here for our concert calendar on Saturday. Currently, as I'm looking at the concert calendar, there's only really a couple of good shows coming up on Saturday. One of them's at the Snug, where you can check out Stephanie Strange performing live, or two Radio Hot Tub bands live at the High Watermark Lounge. Gorilla Teens and Amy Beth and the Creeps team up at the High Watermark Lounge. That's coming up on Saturday. Stay tuned to hear all the bands we just mentioned right here on Radio Hot Tub, the Sound of Portland.

Did I just take a moment to thank you? Did I? I'll do it now. Thank you. 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And one of those bands way down there at the end is Vile Laterra. That is unless you started from Z working back to A, in which case they're closer to the beginning. Vile Laterra, they're going to be over at the High Watermark Lounge on Monday, May 25th. 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

Interesting. Oh, hi, sorry, it's Uncle Scotty, Radio Hot Tub, here in the Radio Hot Tub Studios. How you doing? Great. You know, I like to make sure that you're kept up to date on what's happening in our city, and I'm just making 100% sure that there's not more that I already see right here for our concert calendar on Saturday. Currently, as I'm looking at the concert calendar, there's only really a couple of good shows coming up on Saturday. One of them's at the Snug, where you can check out Stephanie Strange performing live, or two Radio Hot Tub bands live at the High Watermark Lounge. Gorilla Teens and Amy Beth and the Creeps team up at the High Watermark Lounge. That's coming up on Saturday. Stay tuned to hear all the bands we just mentioned right here on Radio Hot Tub, the Sound of Portland.

0: Hey, it's Uncle Scotty of Radio Hot Tub here in the glamorous Radio Hot Tub Studios. I'm the highly overpaid CEO of this radio company. 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Knock on doors. 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Walk up to strangers. 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Tell them that Uncle Scotty has a venereal disease. Whatever it takes to get people listening the local Portland bands, spread the word somehow. Do it now. Do it right now. Got better ideas? 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You're doing a great job. Keep it up.
1: Goodbye.

Interesting. Oh, hi. Sorry. It's Uncle Scotty, Radio Hot Tub, here in the Radio Hot Tub Studios. How you doing? Great. You know, I like to make sure that you're kept up to date on what's happening in our city, and I'm just making 100% sure that there's not more that I already see right here for our concert calendar on Saturday. Currently, as I'm looking at the concert calendar, there's only really a couple of good shows coming up on Saturday. One of them's at the Snug, where you can check out Stephanie Strange performing live, or two Radio Hot Tub bands live at the High Watermark Lounge. Gorilla Teens and Amy Beth and the Creeps team up at the High Watermark Lounge. That's coming up on Saturday. Stay tuned to hear all the bands we just mentioned right here on Radio Hot Tub, The Sound of Portland.

0: Attention, attention. Excuse me, I hate to interrupt. I know you're enjoying the sound of Portland, Oregon bands, but I have a very special announcement. There will be no church services, no picnics at the park, no sitting around the TV and relaxing on Sunday. Sunday. There's too many live shows going on Sunday night that you just need to go see. Soda, they're going to be live at the No Fun Bar on Sunday, and two radio hot tub bands are going to be at the Shanghai Tunnel Bar. Rhea Strad and Tar Pit will both be rocking the hell out of the Shanghai Tunnel Bar. That's coming up on Sunday.
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0: Attention, attention. Excuse me. I hate to interrupt. I know you're enjoying the sound of Portland, Oregon bands, but I have a very special announcement. There will be no church services, no picnics at the park, no sitting around the TV and relaxing on Sunday. Sunday. Sunday. There's too many live shows going on Sunday night that you just need to go see. Soda, they're going to be live at the No Fun Bar on Sunday. And two radio hot tub bands are going to be at the Shanghai Tunnel Bar. Rhea Strad and Tar Pit will both be rocking the hell out of the Shanghai Tunnel Bar. That's coming up on Sunday.
1: Sunday.
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All of this merchandise can be found in your imagination. Now, we don't got any of that stuff, but we do have stickers. 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Where do you get them? Find Uncle Scotty. That's me. Out in the club somewhere, standing in front of the stage, blocking your view, and say, "Hey, Scotty, you got a Radio Hot Tub sticker? 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

0: attention, attention. Excuse me, I hate to interrupt. I know you're enjoying the sound of Portland, Oregon bands, but I have a very special announcement. There will be no church services, no picnics at the park, no sitting around the TV and relaxing on Sunday. Sunday. Sunday. There's too many live shows going on Sunday night that you just need to go see. Soda, they're going to be live at the No Fun Bar on Sunday. And two radio hot tub bands are going to be at the Shanghai Tunnel Bar. Rhea Strad and Tar Pit will both be rocking the hell out of the Shanghai Tunnel Bar. That's coming up on Sunday.
1: Sunday.
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life. 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And you didn't live long if you didn't choose right. The creature under your bed, turns out it's all in your head. But you don't want to turn out the light. Isn't that right? Then the world exploded. Civilization came along and we all got promoted. One of your new tasty tasks entails the mass production of masks. 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The tribe got smaller and they're living in squalor. This ain't exactly the home on the range. And you feel something creepy crawling into your brain. It's like a nightmare, but you're not sleepy. And the best of the best can't stand the strain. Know what I'm saying? Here's the refrain. If you don't feel right, it's

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You can obsess about the mess you made and sit in that like a miserable marinade. Like you've been filleted. The enchanter comes, drops faith in your cup. Now speak the truth and you don't even have to back it up. But you'll be thirsty again, 'cause there's a crack in that thing and nothing stays in. The ones with the answers are excellent dancers. It's a world of comparison. 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

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Thunderstorms. 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Broken hearts. Even runaway shopping carts. The only way the creepies can't get you is death. And that's

Did I just take a moment to thank you? Did I? I'll do it now. Thank you. Thank you for tuning in and supporting local music here on RadioHotTub.com. 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And one of those bands way down there at the end is Vile Laterra. That is unless you started from Z working back to A, in which case they're closer to the beginning. Vile Laterra, they're going to be over at the High Watermark Lounge on Monday, May 25th. 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

Did I just take a moment to thank you? Did I? I'll do it now. Thank you. 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And one of those bands way down there at the end is Vile Laterra. That is unless you started from Z working back to A, in which case they're closer to the beginning. Vile Laterra, they're going to be over at the High Watermark Lounge on Monday, May 25th. 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

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All of this merchandise can be found in your imagination. Now, we don't got any of that stuff. But we do have stickers. 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Where do you get them? Find Uncle Scotty. That's me. Out in the club somewhere, standing in front of the stage, blocking your view, and say, "Hey, Scotty, you got a Radio Hot Tub sticker? The cost? 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

hamburger meat and eggs sizzling on the griddle across the counter at the Lili Ha Bakery. Maybe the spray paint fumes corroded my skull like those batteries in the back of the shortwave radio that buzzed on my father's porch in the creaking summer afternoon. And I wondered to myself, how long does heat exhaustion affect a human mind? I remember the fuses.

my face and telling me no one was hurt and it was all gonna be okay. And did I need a mechanic to look at that? Because my car, it was messed up and he knew a little bit and he didn't have to be back at work for a half hour or so. What's the long-term effect of smoke inhalation? A decade and a half of secondhand smoke clouds built the foundational lung slime for my own chain smoking. And all those nights of fishing in ashtrays to roll up a temporary thing. How would things be different? It's impossible to know. And did the forest fires burning or the unknown garbage in every joint I ever smoked walk the same road through my life expectancy? For some reason that reminds me of a t-shirt I saw in Los Angeles with a quote. Something Alice Coltrane said about meditation being a pathway to God. And I don't know what I think about gods in general, but sure as the wind blows, Alice Coltrane was a real and great person. So I try to encourage myself to meditate more and get on track with every unbalanced piece of calendar shrapnel in my life.

now I'm trying to focus on the rock from the beach that's on the table by my bookshelf. It didn't empty my mind or calm me down, as this reminded me of the windowless loft I used to stay in. The only light beam was shooting into the room through a bullet hole in the wall. And the woman who lived there before me had hung a crystal from the ceiling, and the bullet light electrified it into a lazy disco ball in the morning

on the table was made for. Now I'm 27 years from that disturbing exorcism, and my friend dying instantly, and Jesus Christ can't do anything about it but look broken on a cross above the drum set. And now I'm 20 years from that strange afternoon in San Francisco, when nothing made sense except the sushi and the way the wind felt as I zigzagged.

now 10 years from that monastery and living across the street, asking the monk ringing the bell in the morning how he kept centered with the bikers and speed freaks and unhinged cops running up and down the block 24 hours a day, every single day, all the time. And he said he didn't, but the whole point was to just try. And did I want some tea? And did I feel like I was trying enough for myself? And I was...

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All over the grass in the sun.

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Maybe the sun cooked my brain like the ground up hamburger meat and egg sizzling on the griddle across the counter at the Lily Hot Bakery. And maybe the spray paint fumes corroded my skull like those batteries in the back of the shortwave radio that buzzed on my father's porch in the creaking summer afternoon.

0: I think it's time to walk between the raindrops. 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
1: 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Oh, hi, sorry, it's Uncle Scotty, Radio Hot Tub, here in the Radio Hot Tub Studios. How you doing? Great. You know, I like to make sure that you're kept up to date on what's happening in our city, and I'm just making 100% sure that there's not more that I already see right here for our concert calendar on Saturday. Currently, as I'm looking at the concert calendar, there's only really a couple of good shows coming up on Saturday. One of them's at the Snug, where you can check out Stephanie Strange performing live, or two Radio Hot Tub bands live at the High Watermark Lounge. Gorilla Teens and Amy Beth and the Creeps team up at the High Watermark Lounge. That's coming up on Saturday. Stay tuned to hear all the bands we just mentioned right here on Radio Hot Tub, the Sound of Portland. Sometimes

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0: Interesting. Oh, hi. Sorry. It's Uncle Scotty, Radio Hot Tub, here in the Radio Hot Tub Studios. How you doing? Great. You know, I like to make sure that you're kept up to date on what's happening in our city, and I'm just making 100% sure that there's not more that I already see right here for our concert calendar on Saturday. Currently, as I'm looking at the concert calendar, there's only a couple of good shows coming up on Saturday. One of them's at the Snug, where you can check out Stephanie Strange performing live, or two Radio Hot Tub bands live at the High Watermark Lounge. Gorilla Teens and Amy Beth and the Creeps team up at the High Watermark Lounge. That's coming up on Saturday.
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But we do have stickers. 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Where do you get them? Find Uncle Scotty. That's me. 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

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All of this merchandise can be found in your imagination. Now, we don't got any of that stuff, but we do have stickers. 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Find Uncle Scotty. 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

Interesting. Oh, hi. Sorry. It's Uncle Scotty, Radio Hot Tub, here in the Radio Hot Tub Studios. How you doing? Great. You know, I like to make sure that you're kept up to date on what's happening in our city, and I'm just making 100% sure that there's not more that I already see right here for our concert calendar on Saturday. Currently, as I'm looking at the concert calendar, there's only really a couple of good shows coming up on Saturday. One of them's at the Snug, where you can check out Stephanie Strange performing live, or two Radio Hot Tub bands live at the High Watermark Lounge. Gorilla Teens and Amy Beth and the Creeps team up at the High Watermark Lounge. That's coming up on Saturday. Stay tuned to hear all the bands we just mentioned right here on Radio Hot Tub, the Sound of Portland.

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All of this merchandise can be found in your imagination. Now, we don't got any of that stuff, but we do have stickers. 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Where do you get them? Find Uncle Scotty. That's me. 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The cost? 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

0: Hey, it's Uncle Scotty of Radio Hot Tub here in the glamorous Radio Hot Tub Studios. I'm the highly overpaid CEO of this radio company. 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Tell them that Uncle Scotty has a venereal disease. Whatever it takes to get people listening the local Portland bands, spread the word somehow. Do it now. Do it right now. 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You're doing a great job. Keep it up.
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0: It's Uncle Scotty of Radio Hot Tub here in the glamorous Radio Hot Tub Studios. I'm the highly overpaid CEO of this radio company. 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Tell them that Uncle Scotty has a venereal disease. Whatever it takes to get people listening the local Portland bands, spread the word somehow. Do it now. Do it right now. 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You're doing a great job. Keep it up.
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All of this merchandise can be found in your imagination. Now, we don't got any of that stuff, but we do have stickers. 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Find Uncle Scotty. 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Out in the club somewhere, standing in front of the stage, blocking your view, and say, "Hey, Scotty, you got a Radio Hot Tub sticker? 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

Interesting. Oh, hi. Sorry. It's Uncle Scotty, Radio Hot Tub, here in the Radio Hot Tub Studios. How you doing? Great. You know, I like to make sure that you're kept up to date on what's happening in our city, and I'm just making 100% sure that there's not more that I already see right here for our concert calendar on Saturday. Currently, as I'm looking at the concert calendar, there's only really a couple of good shows coming up on Saturday. One of them's at the Snug, where you can check out Stephanie Strange performing live, or two Radio Hot Tub bands live at the High Watermark Lounge. Gorilla Teens and Amy Beth and the Creeps team up at the High Watermark Lounge. That's coming up on Saturday. Stay tuned to hear all the bands we just mentioned right here on Radio Hot Tub, the Sound of Portland.

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All of this merchandise can be found in your imagination. Now, we don't got any of that stuff. But we do have stickers. 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Where do you get them? Find Uncle Scotty. 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

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Now, we don't got any of that stuff, but we do have stickers, Radio Hot Tub stickers. 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

0: Portland, Oregon, where it looks like a war zone. This looked like World War II. Your place is burning down. A nightmare.
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0: Hey, it's Uncle Scotty of Radio Hot Tub here in the glamorous Radio Hot Tub Studios. I'm the highly overpaid CEO of this radio company. 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Tell them that Uncle Scotty has a venereal disease. Whatever it takes to get people listening to the local Portland bands, spread the word somehow. Do it now. Do it right now. Got better ideas? 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You're doing a great job. Keep it up.
1: Goodbye.

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I used to play bass for the local Portland band Nuclear Green, and I'm here now at Uncle Scotty's hot tub, and the water looks awesome. Let's dip in and let's listen to the best Portland bands.

0: Attention, attention. Excuse me. I hate to interrupt. I know you're enjoying the sound of Portland, Oregon bands, but I have a very special announcement. There will be no church services, no picnics at the park, no sitting around the TV and relaxing on Sunday. Sunday. Sunday. There's too many live shows going on Sunday night that you just need to go see. Soda, they're going to be live at the No Fun Bar on Sunday. And two radio hot tub bands are going to be at the Shanghai Tunnel Bar. Rhea Strad and Tar Pit will both be rocking the hell out of the Shanghai Tunnel Bar. That's coming up on Sunday.
1: Sunday. 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

0: Hey, it's Uncle Scotty of Radio Hot Tub here in the glamorous Radio Hot Tub Studios. I'm the highly overpaid CEO of this radio company. 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Tell them that Uncle Scotty has a venereal disease. Whatever it takes to get people listening to the local Portland bands, spread the word somehow. Do it now. Do it right now. Got better ideas? 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You're doing a great job. Keep it up.
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All of this merchandise can be found in your imagination. Now, we don't got any of that stuff, but we do have stickers. 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Where do you get them? Find Uncle Scotty. That's me. Out in the club somewhere, standing in front of the stage, blocking your view, and say, "Hey, Scotty, you got a Radio Hot Tub sticker? 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

0: Interesting. Oh, hi. Sorry. It's Uncle Scotty, Radio Hot Tub, here in the Radio Hot Tub Studios. How you doing? Great. You know, I like to make sure that you're kept up to date on what's happening in our city, and I'm just making 100% sure that there's not more that I already see right here for our concert calendar on Saturday.
1: Saturday.
0: Currently, as I'm looking at the concert calendar, there's only really a couple of good shows coming up on Saturday. One of them's at the Snug, where you can check out Stephanie Strange performing live, or two Radio Hot Tub bands live at the High Watermark Lounge. Gorilla Teens and Amy Beth and the Creeps team up at the High Watermark Lounge. That's coming up on Saturday.
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And one of those bands way down there at the end is Vile Laterra. 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Vile Laterra, they're going to be over at the High Watermark Lounge on Monday, May 25th. 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

0: Attention, attention. Excuse me, I hate to interrupt. I know you're enjoying the sound of Portland, Oregon bands, but I have a very special announcement. There will be no church services, no picnics at the park, no sitting around the TV and relaxing on Sunday. Sunday. There's too many live shows going on Sunday night that you just need to go see. Soda, they're going to be live at the No Fun Bar on Sunday, and two radio hot tub bands are going to be at the Shanghai Tunnel Bar. Rhea Strad and Tar Pit will both be rocking the hell out of the Shanghai Tunnel Bar. That's coming up on Sunday.
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0: Hey, it's Uncle Scotty of Radio Hot Tub here in the glamorous Radio Hot Tub Studios. I'm the highly overpaid CEO of this radio company. 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Knock on doors. 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Walk up to strangers. 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Tell them that Uncle Scotty has a venereal disease. Whatever it takes to get people listening to the local Portland bands. Spread the word. Somehow. Do it now. Do it right now. Got better ideas? 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You're doing a great job. Keep it up.
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And one of those bands way down there at the end is Violeterra. That is unless you started from Z working back to A, in which case they're closer to the beginning. Violeterra, they're going to be over at the High Watermark Lounge on Monday, May 25th. 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

Did I just take a moment to thank you? Did I? I'll do it now. Thank you. 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That is unless you started from Z working back to A, in which case they're closer to the beginning. Violeterra, they're going to be over at the High Watermark Lounge on Monday, May 25th. 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

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A couple of good shows coming up on Thursday the 28th. The ICUs, they're going to be live at the No Fun Bar on Thursday. And local band Nug, who just released a new song called Meltdown, which you can hear here every day on Radio Hot Tub. 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

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Did I? I'll do it now. Thank you. 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And one of those bands way down there at the end is Violeterra. That is unless you started from Z working back to A, in which case they're closer to the beginning. Violeterra, they're going to be over at the High Watermark Lounge on Monday, May 25th. 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

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Did I? I'll do it now. Thank you. 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And one of those bands way down there at the end is Violeterra. That is unless you started from Z working back to A, in which case they're closer to the beginning. Violeterra, they're going to be over at the High Watermark Lounge on Monday, May 25th. 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

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They've got a show coming up that night with Gata Galactica at the Mission Theater. Also, debuts from Brian Bolanski, Time Theft, Dan Lurie, and The Quality, all getting new spins coming up on Freeform Portland Friday, May 29th. 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

strawberry shortcake. 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I wanna eat you.

Oh, it always gives me such pleasure to interrupt your favorite music out of Portland, Oregon to give you a concert calendar for Friday. Friday. Friday. Man, there's a lot of good shows coming up on Friday, May 29th. Camp Crush is going to be over at Mississippi Studios coming up on Friday. Nielsen Family going to be at the Firkin on Friday. Wonder Thighs will be at the Word Hut on Friday. Ladybug Infestation and Dream Battalion will both be at the Alberta Street Pub on Friday. Lions of the Interstate and Dan Lurie and the Quarter System both perform live at the No Fun on Friday. And two more Radio Hot Tub bands at the Mission Theater. Gatta Galactica and H-Dog and the Smog perform live at the Mission Theater. That's all coming up on Friday. 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

0: Oh, it always gives me such pleasure to interrupt your favorite music out of Portland, Oregon to give you a concert calendar for Friday. Friday. Friday. Man, there's a lot of good shows coming up on Friday, May 29th. Camp Crush is going to be over at Mississippi Studios coming up on Friday. Nielsen Family going to be at the Firkin on Friday. Wonder Thighs will be at the Word Hut on Friday. Ladybug Infestation and Dream Battalion will both be at the Alberta Street Pub on Friday. Lions of the Interstate and Dan Lurie and the Quarter System both perform live at the No Fun on Friday. And two more Radio Hot Tub bands at the Mission Theater. Gatta Galactica and H-Dog and the Smog perform live at the Mission Theater. That's all coming up on Friday. 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

0: Sorry to interrupt your favorite music out of Portland, Oregon, but it is time for a look at your concert calendar for Thursday. A couple of good shows coming up on Thursday the 28th. The ICUs, they're going to be live at the No Fun Bar on Thursday. And local band Nug, who just released a new song called Meltdown, which you can hear here every day on Radio Hot Tub. They're at Mississippi Studios, also coming up on Thursday. Thursday.
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0: Hey, it's Uncle Scotty of Radio Hot Tub here in the glamorous Radio Hot Tub Studios. I'm the highly overpaid CEO of this radio company. 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Tell them that Uncle Scotty has a venereal disease. Whatever it takes to get people listening to the local Portland bands, spread the word somehow. Do it now. Do it right now. Got better ideas? 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You're doing a great job. Keep it up.
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0: But if you're clever, you know, you can do your best. Here's a bunch of shows coming up on Saturday the 30th. Let's start over at the Firkin Tavern, where Rocket 3 has reunited for a gig. Firkin Tavern, Rocket 3 on Saturday. Creature Party, they're live at the Swan Dive on Saturday. Paradise Cleaners live at the 6 on Saturday. Normie is over at the Word Hut on Saturday. The Prairie Benders are live at the Laurel Thirst on Saturday. Dead Animal Assembly Plant live at the Star Theater on Saturday. Laughing About Nothing live at Ghost Mountain on Saturday. 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And three more Radio Hot Tub bands are live at the Shanghai Tunnel Bar. 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That's also coming up on Saturday.
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And one of those bands way down there at the end is Violeterra. That is unless you started from Z working back to A, in which case they're closer to the beginning. Violeterra, they're going to be over at the High Watermark Lounge on Monday, May 25th. And if you stay tuned, you will hear more music from that band and about, as I mentioned, 199 more daily on RadioHotTub.com, the sound of Portland.

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Oh, it always gives me such pleasure to interrupt your favorite music out of Portland, Oregon to give you a concert calendar for Friday. Man, there's a lot of good shows coming up on Friday, May 29th. Camp Crush is going to be over at Mississippi Studios coming up on Friday. Nielsen Family going to be at the Firkin on Friday. Wonder Thighs will be at the Word Hut on Friday. Ladybug Infestation and Dream Battalion will both be at the Alberta Street Pub on Friday. Lions of the Interstate and Dan Lurie and the Quarter System both perform live at the No Fun on Friday. And two more Radio Hot Tub bands at the Mission Theater. Gatta Galactica and H-Dog and the Smog perform live at the Mission Theater. That's all coming up on Friday. Friday. 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

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Yeah, you remember, don't you? 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We'll be joined in studio by local band H-Dog and The Smog. 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Also, debuts from Brian Bolanski, Time Theft, Dan Lurie, and The Quality, all getting new spins coming up on Freeform Portland Friday, May 29th. 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

0: I love it so much. It's got so many great bands. 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

Oh, it always gives me such pleasure to interrupt your favorite music out of Portland, Oregon to give you a concert calendar for Friday. Friday. Friday. Man, there's a lot of good shows coming up on Friday, May 29th. Camp Crush is going to be over at Mississippi Studios coming up on Friday. Nielsen Family going to be at the Firkin on Friday. Wonder Thighs will be at the Word Hut on Friday. Ladybug Infestation and Dream Battalion will both be at the Alberta Street Pub on Friday. Lions of the Interstate and Dan Lurie and the Quarter System both perform live at the No Fun on Friday. And two more Radio Hot Tub bands at the Mission Theater. Gatta Galactica and H-Dog and the Smog perform live at the Mission Theater. 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

You know, I got a lot of music on this Radio Hot Tub library here, and I try to keep up to date as well as I can, but sometimes I notice that these bands on the list disappear. They're not playing any gigs. We haven't heard anything from them for over a year. So then I remove them from the playlist, and then suddenly some of those bands will pop back into existence. What happened? Did they just decide they want to play only one gig a year? Maybe they went through a member change. Maybe somebody had a sex change. God knows, there's so many reasons a band might not play out for a while. But one of those bands is called Wild Ire. Seems like it's been a couple of years at least since I've seen them play here in Portland, but they're at Dante's on Wednesday, May 27th. Go check them out and ask them, did one of you have a sex change? Wild Ire, Dante's, Wednesday, May 27th. 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

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Also, debuts from Brian Bolanski, Time Theft, Dan Lurie, and The Quality, all getting new spins coming up on Freeform Portland Friday, May 29th. 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

Oh, it always gives me such pleasure to interrupt your favorite music out of Portland, Oregon to give you a concert calendar for Friday. Friday. Friday. Man, there's a lot of good shows coming up on Friday, May 29th. Camp Crush is going to be over at Mississippi Studios coming up on Friday. Nielsen Family going to be at the Firkin on Friday. Wonder Thighs will be at the Word Hut on Friday. Ladybug Infestation and Dream Battalion will both be at the Alberta Street Pub on Friday. Lions of the Interstate and Dan Lurie and the Quarter System both perform live at the No Fun on Friday. And two more Radio Hot Tub bands at the Mission Theater. Gatta Galactica and H-Dog and the Smog perform live at the Mission Theater. 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

You know, I got a lot of music on this Radio Hot Tub library here, and I try to keep up to date as well as I can, but sometimes I notice that these bands on the list disappear. They're not playing any gigs. We haven't heard anything from them for over a year. So then I remove them from the playlist, and then suddenly some of those bands will pop back into existence. What happened? Did they just decide they want to play only one gig a year? Maybe they went through a member change. Maybe somebody had a sex change. God knows, there's so many reasons a band might not play out for a while. But one of those bands is called Wild Ire. Seems like it's been a couple of years at least since I've seen them play here in Portland. But they're at Dante's on Wednesday, May 27th. Go check them out and ask them, did one of you have a sex change? Wild Ire, Dante's, Wednesday, May 27th. You'll hear music from Wild Ire every day right here on Radio Hot Tub, the sound of Portland.

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